0: and many communications.
1: Pickleball is unique in a sport that you can play with partners, and so we were able to partner one of our students from the U.S. with a Chinese student, and to play and join friendship and a bond on the court, and also compete against another team in a friendly competition. It was an amazing trip for our students to watch the relationships between the Chinese and our American delegation come together and build friendship through sport.
2: 今年年初，应教育部中外人文交流中心邀请，由马里兰州45名师生组成的匹克球人文交流访华团再次来到中国，感悟中华优秀传统文化魅力，在体育交流中拉近心与心的距离。
3: The biggest thing I've taken away is how similar we are and how much we share and have in common is really inspiring. And although geographically thousands of miles separate us apart, we couldn't be closer. I couldn't be closer with these kids.
4: So my partner wrote me a letter before I even came here, which is very impactful. And it's very cool to see she also wrote it in Chinese. Being here after a week is I don't want to go home because I'm learning so much and I'm seeing so many different things.
2: 从以球会友到以心相交，跨越太平洋的双向奔赴之旅正在延续，中美民间友好的新佳话正被书写。
1: The trip may end, but the legacy will live on. What we experienced in our pickleball diplomacy trip was at the root of everything is human connection and relationships. And that is the hope between two countries, the hope for mankind.
5: 视线转回广西，记者从南宁市统计局了解到，南宁市常住人口连续多年保持正增长态势，目前已成为广西首个常住人口跨入900万量级的城市，人口集聚力持续增强。
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2: 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Everybody's so welcoming. The pickleball is great. It's amazing.
3: 我最大的爱好就是匹克球。美国的学生也特别特别的友好。我的队友他也教给了我很多技巧。
4: And it brings people together. That shared experience of all the things that entails within sports, like competing, working together, trust.
5: 在中国提出的五年五万倡议推动下，2025年4月。来自美国马里兰州蒙哥马利县的44名师生来华参访，以球会友。当小小的匹克球在空中划过道道弧线，体育的纽带连接着两国青少年，开启一段相互了解、共筑友谊的旅程。
2: Just it's a fun competitive environment, and like being able to play with people that are around my age, it's really just like we're making new friends so easily. It's been awesome.
6: It's been just an incredible, like life changing, amazing, awesome experience.
7: I miss all of those American friends, and we got collaborations and many communications.
8: Pickleball is unique in a sport that you can play with a.partners, and so we were able to partner one of our students from the U.S. with a Chinese student, and to play and join friendship and a bond on the court, and also compete against another team in a friendly competition. It was an amazing trip for our students to watch the relationships between the Chinese and our American delegation come together and build friendship through sport.
5: 今年年初，应教育部中外人文交流中心邀请。由马里兰州45名师生组成的匹克球人文交流访华团再次来到中国，感悟中华优秀传统文化魅力，在体育交流中拉近心与心的距离。
4: The biggest thing I've taken away is how similar we are, and how much we share and have in common is really inspiring. And although geographically thousands of miles separate us apart, we couldn't be closer. I couldn't be closer with these kids.
9: So my partner wrote me a letter before I even came here, which is very impactful. And it's very cool to see she also wrote it in.Chinese. Being here after a week is I don't want to go home because I'm learning so much and I'm seeing so many different things.
5: 从以球会友到以心相交，跨越太平洋的双向奔赴之旅正在延续，中美民间友好的新佳话正被书写。
8: The trip may end, but the legacy will live on. What we experienced in our pickleball diplomacy trip was at the root of everything is human connection and relationships, and that is the hope.The hope between two countries, the hope for mankind.
1: 视线转回广西，记者从南宁市统计局了解到，南宁市常住人口连续多年保持正增长态势，目前已成为广西首个常住人口跨入900万。